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When you're with me, I look my best. God, I'm so impressed. Yeah, it feels like sick. Put you on with a brand new suit.

Això d'anar buscant el bon temps, clar, ho associem a l'estiu i tot el que tu vulguis, però el bon temps, per què no? Pot ser en qualsevol moment de l'any. I si a sobre la companyia és com la de la Sabrina Salerno... Boys and girls and summertime love, summertime love in the beach tonight. Say hey, say you, and you say what? Everybody's got a cop. Don't stop, don't you? I just get your body in the groove. I said hey, I say you. I said me, said you gotta get on the groove. 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It's summertime love, it's summertime love.